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Going on 40, no electric shocks. The juice of the carrot, the smile of the parrot, a little drop of claret, anything that works. Elvis and Scotty, days when I ain't spotty, sitting on the potty, curing smallpox. Reasons to be cheerful, part three. Reasons to be cheerful, part three. Reasons to be cheerful, part three. Reasons to be cheerful, one.

cheerful. Part three. First. Health service glasses, gigolos and brasses, round or skinny buttons. Take your mum to Paris, lighting up the chalice, Wee Willie Harris. Bantu, Stephen Biko, listening to Rico, Harpo, Groucho, Chico. Cheddar, cheese and pickle, the Vincent motorcycle, slap and tickle. Woody Allen, Dali, Dimitri and Pasquale, Bala Bala Bala and Valari. Sunday nights to study, phoning up a buddy, being in my nuddy.

Lorry. Have a lorry. Something I study, cheering up a buddy, part three. Me and my nutty. Saying I'm Toby, sing along a smoky, part coming three. Out of Chuggy. Jogger face and Bono, Addy Gelatano, Bona Calino. Why don't you get back into bed? Why don't you get back into bed? Why don't you get back into bed?

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Wait a minute, shake your arm, then use your palm. 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
1: Well, there she is. Let's ask her.
0: Betty, is that Jimmy's ring you're wearing?
1: Gee, it must be great riding with him.
0: Is he picking you up after school today? By the way, where's your...

0: Now gather round, folks, you want to hear the story of a brave engineer. Casey Jones was his name. Six-eight wheeler, he made his fame. All Casey Jones. All Casey Jones.
1: With his orders in his
0: hand. All Casey Jones.
1: Took
0: a round trip to the promised land. Casey said just before he died, two more roads he would like to ride. Farmer asked him, what could it be? Said the Southern Pacific and the Santa Fe. Casey Jones. All Casey Jones.
1: With his orders in his hand.
0: All

0: 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Casey Jones was his name. Six-eight wheeler, he made his fame. All Casey Jones, all Casey Jones,
1: with his orders in his
0: hand. All Casey Jones,
1: took
0: power trip to the promised land. Casey said just before he died, two more roads he would like to ride. Farming asked him what could it be, said the Southern Pacific and the Santa Fe. Casey Jones, all Casey Jones,
1: with his orders in his hand.
0: All Casey Jones,
1: took
0: power trip to the promised land.

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The saxolettes, I love you. My chiffon is wet, darling. My chiffon is wet. My wig is wet. I am tired. I can't. I am lost in all this. I'm overwhelmed. Okay, but you have to help me. You have to